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22: A Better Life with Dr. Sanjay Gupta.
23: As someone who's been married nearly 25 years, I'll tell you, there's a lot of great things about having a spouse. And according to a new study out of the University of Miami Health System, marriage might even be linked to a lower risk of cancer. Why? Well, the researchers said people who are married are less likely to engage in risky behavior. They're more likely to get a nudge to go to regular preventive medicine appointments and screenings. And they have a partner to share the load of family obligations, household chores, and finances. No one is saying you should get married in the pursuit of better health. But if you are single, how can you build a strong support system to maybe get some of these same benefits? Do your own research, find out what's important, and then hold members of your squad accountable and let them hold you accountable as well. That can provide a lot of support. I'm Dr. Sanjay Gupta, helping you live a better life.
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20: 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But if you log off, take a step back from all the hype, you'll find that the actual keys to a longer, healthier life are hiding in plain sight. There are four of them. Number one, nutrition. The Mediterranean diet really is the gold standard. Number two, exercise. You should be getting 150 minutes of moderate intensity exercise or 75 minutes of vigorous intensity exercise every week, plus strength training and stretching. Number three, sleep. Sleep is when your body and your brain repair themselves. You should be getting 7 to 9 hours a night. And finally, number four often gets forgotten, socialization. It's not a bonus. It's a necessity for a healthy life, finding a sense of community, purpose, and belonging. I'm Dr. Sanjay Gupta, helping you live a better life.
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19: A Better Life with Dr. Sanjay Gupta.
20: When you need your body to perform, but some of your muscles are having trouble, other muscles can sometimes help compensate. This is a great thing short term, but long term it can lead to serious and even chronic aches and pains. So if you've got nagging stiffness or irritation somewhere, don't push through it. Try to figure out why it's happening and how you can correct it. Strength and conditioning specialist Dana Santa says performing exercises at a deliberate tempo makes it easier to notice when the wrong muscles are taking over, and also gives the intended muscles a chance to engage before that compensation kicks in. Dana suggests that starting with primary movement patterns such as squatting, hinging, pushing, pulling, rotating, and core can help make compensation easiest to identify and to address. I'm Dr. Sanjay Gupta, helping you live a better life.
16: I started my adventure as an aerospace medical technician.
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25: The training in the Air Force Reserve is second to none. It gave me the opportunity to go to college. The Air Force Reserve actually paid for my education, which allowed me to commission. It was definitely a bonus.
26: Probably the most exciting thing I've done is support humanitarian relief operations in places like Haiti.
27: The Reserve gave me the opportunity to learn something totally different from what I did.
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27: 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And the Air Force Reserve gave me all those opportunities, and then even more.
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10: I don't know about you, but my social media feeds are flooded with lotions and potions and gadgets, all promising to unlock different components of longevity. But if you log off, take a step back from all the hype, you'll find that the actual keys to a longer, healthier life are hiding in plain sight. There are four of them. Number one, nutrition. The Mediterranean diet really is the gold standard. Number two, exercise. 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Number three, sleep. Sleep is when your body and your brain repair themselves. You should be getting 7 to 9 hours a night. And finally, number four, often gets forgotten, socialization. 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

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Today's hits. Yesterday's favorites. Oh, halfway there. Oh, today's hits and yesterday's favorites. Coast 93.3.

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12: When we talk about how much exercise someone should get, current guidelines call for about 150 minutes of moderate intensity exercise or 75 minutes of vigorous intensity exercise every week. New study out of the UK makes a strong case for vigorous exercise if and when you can do it. Now, researchers determined that even little bursts of vigorous exercise can significantly reduce someone's risk of 8 different diseases: dementia, type 2 diabetes, fatty liver disease, chronic respiratory disease, chronic kidney disease, immune-mediated inflammatory diseases, major cardiovascular events, and atrial fibrillation. We're not talking about complicated training programs here. Just work with what you can into your everyday life. If you are breathless and unable to speak in complete sentences, then you've hit the mark. I'm Dr. Sanjay Gupta, helping you live a better life.
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2: 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Just play the game one way. You hit a ball in the gap, run. 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

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Today's favorites. Oh, halfway there. Oh, today's hits and yesterday's favorites. Coast 93.3. 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

from Ed Sheeran. I love it when you do it like that and bend your clothes up. Give me the shiver. To Michael Jackson. 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
15: A better life with Dr. Sanjay Gupta.
16: I'm feeling lucky to have my college-age kids home with me for a few weeks this summer. And one of the things I know we're going to be talking about, AI. I've started to use it more often at the hospital to get fresh takes on patient problems that I'm trying to solve. And for my girls, well, I know that they are navigating college now with these new powerful tools. Something, frankly, that you and I couldn't have even imagined when we were in school. But while it may be tempting to outsource your studying and your work to these large language models, I beg you not to. And that's because AI chatbots tend to reproduce what researchers call weird viewpoints. That's an acronym. Western, educated, industrialized, rich, and democratic. Look, AI isn't going away. And admittedly, it can be a really powerful tool. But you don't want it doing your thinking for you. I'm Dr. Sanjay Gupta, helping you live a better life.
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1: Mostly sunny, about a 10% chance of rain today. Look for high around 92. The National Hurricane Center is now watching a region for a tropical development. The area stretches from just off the coast of Florida's Big Bend to just off the coast of the Carolinas. This will likely bring some wet weather to the northeast part of Florida in early next week. Overall formation chances remain low at 20% chance of tropical formation over the next 7 days. Okaloosa County Commissioners voted unanimously to approve the results of a due diligence review of a 1.7-acre waterfront property at the northeast corner of the Shalimar Bridge, according to GetTheCoast.com. When commissioners first approved the $3 million purchase in March, they added a provision that all due diligence be followed, including the appraisal, seawall inspection, and verification of funding sources, and then those results would be brought back to the board for a review and vote. Deputy County Administrator Craig Coffey told commissioners every item on the checklist came back satisfactory. Well, we've all had our share of purple flags lately flying at the local beaches. Well, listen to this. Officials are warning New England beachgoers to keep their distance from the thousands of giant lion's mane jellyfish that have washed up along the region's coast, even those that are already dead. They say the jellyfish tentacles can reach 120 feet and can continue to sting for up to 25 days. I had no idea. Now that freaks me out. And there you go. Those are the things you need to know this morning from Coast 93.3.
2: A Better Life with Dr. Sanjay Gupta.
3: Back in 2019, I made a documentary for HBO called One Nation Under Stress. And what was true then is still true now. Money and financial problems are consistently ranked as the number one cause of stress in the United States. And a brand new study out of the Mayo Clinic found that worrying about money may age the heart even faster than traditional risk factors. Unlike an acute stressor, such as a short-term work deadline or a brief illness, financial strain is often chronic and ongoing. And because money affects so many aspects of daily life, financial stress can be difficult to escape. Even so, financial stress does not mean you're doomed. Just means you need to double down on the things you know are good for heart health. Diet, exercise, sleep, and of course not smoking. I'm Dr. Sanjay Gupta, helping you live a better life.
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18: We do have a small 10% chance of rain today with mostly sunny skies, high near 92. Overnight tonight, temperatures dropping near 81. For Friday, mostly sunny skies with a 10% chance of rain, high near 93. Keeping mostly sunny skies around on Saturday with a 30% chance of rain, high near 92, and Saturday night temperatures dropping near 76. This is Brooke Richardson from the First Warning Weather Center.
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0: Coast 93.3, it's Leslie and Chris in the morning. World Cup stuff from last night. Argentina came from behind to defeat England 2-1 in Atlanta and now advances to the World Cup final. Lionel Messi provided both assists as Argentina rallied late and moved within one win of retaining the World Cup title. So it'll be Spain versus Argentina on Sunday at 2 o'clock at New York, New Jersey Stadium, the MetLife Stadium. Argentina, by the way, is attempting to become the first men's team since Brazil to win consecutive World Cups. Brazil did it in 58 and 62.
1: Whoa, that was a really long time ago,
0: yeah,
1: right?
0: Yeah, that's like way back, well.
1: Like when you were born. And my dad, too, to be fair.
0: Yeah. So that's what's coming up on Sunday. And, of course, on Saturday will be the third place match. It's Leslie and Chris in the morning on Coast.
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21: If I were to ask you what makes for a good night's sleep, you'd probably say a dark, quiet room, not too many things on your mind. But every night when you go to get some Z's, how often do you really think about the temperature in your bedroom? Temperature may be one of the most underappreciated factors in sleep. That's according to the Senior Vice President of Research and Scientific Affairs at the National Sleep Foundation. We often hear about lights and screens and stress, but even modest changes in temperature and airflow can influence both how quickly you fall asleep and how deeply you stay asleep. Most experts will recommend a room temperature of 60 to 67 degrees Fahrenheit. You might also experiment with your sheets and what you actually wear to bed. Play around a bit and see what improves your sleep. You might be delightfully surprised. I'm Dr. Sanjay Gupta, helping you live a better life.

0: Coast 93.3, it is Leslie and Chris in the morning. We've got your chance to see the Backstreet Boys at Sphere Las Vegas, but your keywords are running out, right? We've got keywords today and tomorrow, and that's it.
1: Right. And Into the Millennium is also coming to an end, but you could be there for the final summer show. It's going to include airfare, a two-night stay at the Venetian Resort, and tickets to see the Backstreet Boys at Sphere Las Vegas.
0: Text the national keyword Brian, B-R-I-A-N. 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Brian, B-R-I-A-N, to 95819 for your chance to win.
1: Yeah, I think he's Mr. Popular around here.
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3: 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When used as directed, spray the leaves for visible results in just 1 hour, and dead weeds in just 1 day. 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
2: So Alzheimer's is apparently an illness that could be avoided by making lifestyle changes, according to Dr. Richard Isaacson, director of the Alzheimer's Prevention Clinic at Cornell. Here are the changes that are essential. Number one, we got to cut out processed foods. Every time we eat something that spikes blood glucose levels, like fast food and refined carbs, our hippocampus takes a hit. That's a big deal because that's the area of the brain responsible for memory and spatial navigation. Another anti-Alzheimer's tip, eat cold water fish twice a week. It boosts blood flow to your brain and reduces plaque buildup, a top cause of Alzheimer's. And then eat berries 3 times a week and enjoy a square of dark chocolate every day. Researchers at Brigham and Women's Hospital found that eating berries and dark chocolate on a regular basis delayed cognitive decline in seniors. It's all down to the flavonoids that keep brain cells functioning normally. I'm John Tesh with today's Intelligence for Your Life.
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14: We do have a small 10% chance of rain today with mostly sunny skies, high near 92. Overnight tonight, temperatures dropping near 81. For Friday, mostly sunny skies with a 10% chance of rain, high near 93. Keeping mostly sunny skies around on Saturday with a 30% chance of rain, high near 92. And Saturday night, temperatures dropping near 76. This is Brooke Richardson from the First Warning Weather Center.
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0: Coast 93.3, it is Leslie and Chris in the morning. So the editors of Cosmopolitan magazine put together a list of 50 old, quote-unquote, old movies that every young person needs to watch. Here is the top 10 that they came up with. The Breakfast Club, Working Girl, Moonstruck, Reality Bites, Pretty Woman, When Harry Met Sally, Before Sunrise, Man in the Moon, Ghost, and Parenthood. That's their top 10.
1: Okay, yeah, I think I would probably go along with those.
0: And, I didn't let my kids watch The Breakfast Club till like later high school, just because of some of the content in it. If you haven't seen it in a while, you'll know what I'm talking about if you were to rewatch it.
1: Right, well, yeah, and especially if you actually watch the real version and not the edited version that I watched multiple times on TBS growing up, and which I was shocked to learn that my husband, Joe, who's 7 years older than me, said he'd never seen it. I'm like, how is that even possible? It was on TV all the time. He's like, oh, I was busy. I was working.
0: Has he seen it yet?
1: I don't think so. Not the whole thing.
0: Okay, he really needs, even as an adult, you know, because it does. I mean, there's some maturity to this particular movie, and certainly you want to be able to get the humor out of it. But I think feel like it, I don't know how I've become this kind of guy. You know, when I was younger, you know, and not married and not have kids and stuff like that, you know, it was like a movie like that was like, oh yeah, that's hilarious. Everybody should see that movie. Right. And then you get married, you have kids, and you're like, yeah, I don't know. I think that it deals with some pretty sensitive topics.
1: And for
0: presents
1: sure.
0: some things in a positive way that probably shouldn't be positive. So that's where I
1: right.
0: kind of.
1: There needs to be some context.
0: I don't know when I started getting on that kind of soapbox. but I do think some of the other movies on the list are wholesome. E.T. is one of them. Big with Tom Hanks. To me is one of them.
1: I mean, one could say wholesome. One could also say it's like a 13-year-old boy dating a like 30-year-old woman.
0: Well, but see, they don't take it that far, right? You know what I mean? I mean, yeah, and sure, your mind, I guess, could drift that way, but that's not the point.
1: Okay, right.
0: The point is we all need to keep the kid and ourselves alive. Right. Top Gun, Flashdance, Dead Poets Society, Misery, The Sandlot. See, some of these are pretty heavy. But I do agree that I think it's a good idea for, you know, along the way, a kid at a certain age could probably watch some of these and find some things helpful.
1: Yeah, I think so. Yeah, they're definitely classics in my book.
0: It's Leslie and Chris in the Morning on Coast.
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16: If I were to ask you what makes for a good night's sleep, you'd probably say a dark, quiet room, not too many things on your mind. But every night when you go to get some Z's, how often do you really think about the temperature in your bedroom? Temperature may be one of the most underappreciated factors in sleep. That's according to the Senior Vice President of Research and Scientific Affairs at the National Sleep Foundation. We often hear about lights and screens and stress, but even modest changes in temperature and airflow can influence both how quickly you fall asleep and how deeply you stay asleep. Most experts will recommend a room temperature of 60 to 67 degrees Fahrenheit. 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Play around a bit and see what improves your sleep. 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I'm Dr. Sanjay Gupta, helping you live a better life.
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1: Mostly sunny today with a 10% chance of rain and a high around 92. A low Blue Angels flyover yesterday morning during breakfast with the Blues caused quite the stir at Pensacola Beach, sending sand and hats and tents and chairs flying as people were surprised by what they had witnessed. Most agreed, though, it was absolutely amazing, but they had never seen a low pass like that before, according to WEAR News. The Blue Angels did release a statement saying team leadership would be reviewing the circumstances surrounding the maneuver for safety standards. The Blues practice flight over water is today at 2, and then Friday is the full dress rehearsal with demonstrations beginning at 10:30 and the Angels flying at 2. The official air show is on Saturday. The U.S. reimposed a naval blockade on Iran and intensified its airstrike campaign Wednesday in retaliation for Tehran's attacks on ships trying to pass through the Strait of Hormuz. The American strikes hit an Iranian army barracks, killing at least 7 troops and wounding hundreds of people across the country, according to Iranian officials. A growing number of Americans spend their nights snuggled up with their dogs. 42% of all dog owners allow their furry friends to sleep in bed with them at night. Psychologists say it's not a bad idea because dogs add companionship if you're single and or in a bad relationship.
2: Okay, well, but what about if you are married and then now the dog's taking up so much you have to get a sleep divorce?
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9: We do have a small 10% chance of rain today with mostly sunny skies, high near 92. Overnight tonight, temperatures dropping near 81. For Friday, mostly sunny skies with a 10% chance of rain, high near 93. keeping mostly sunny skies around on Saturday with a 30% chance of rain, high near 92, and Saturday night temperatures dropping near 76. This is Brooke Richardson from the First Warning Weather Center.
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0: Well, you know, sometimes opposites do attract in some areas, in some categories.
1: Right, exactly. And hopefully, you know, that usually kind of helps offset, you know, each other. But so yesterday he asked me to send him the contact of an extended family member because he had deleted it. I'm like, why would you delete it? He's like, well, I thought I didn't need it anymore. I won't go into the whole story about that. But and then he was like, oh, plus, I mean, I just have too many contacts.
0: Well,
1: I'm like, wait, you mean in your iPhone, you know, digitally, too many contacts. It's not like, you know, you're sitting there with a huge Rolodex on your desk. You're having to, you know, spin around to get to your contacts, Joe. It's digital.
0: So how many did he have?
1: So it was only like 190.
0: That's nothing.
1: Okay, well, I'm glad you agree, Chris, because then he asked me how many I have. And, yeah, I had to scroll down quite a ways to get to it. If you don't know, on an iPhone at least, it's you scroll through all the way to the bottom of your contacts, and it tells you how many.
0: I'm going to try to do that.
1: Okay, well, mine was 543.
0: So oh,
1: like
0: my
1: over
0: gosh.
1: Three times as many as my husband.
0: That feels like a lot.
1: Well,
0: I mean, I'm scrolling and I'm just in the D's.
1: Oh,
0: I've been scrolling this whole time.
1: You might even be beating me. But he was like, what? How do you have that many? And I'm like, well, I don't know. I save almost every number I ever get a text from just because, you know, I don't want to be caught off guard by getting a text and not realizing who it is. You know, if it's somebody, you know, that texts me a long time ago. You know, because a lot of times people just think you save it and, you know, they don't like identify themselves in the text.
0: Right. Still in the R's. Seriously, I'm scrolling down. And I'm to the T's. So I'm almost there.
1: So, yeah, I know just from personal experience, my husband doesn't save a lot of numbers that people, you know, send text to him. So,
0: oh, interesting.
1: Yeah.
0: Yeah, I do. If I know I'm going to be receiving regular text,
1: right.
0: If it's just a one-off thing, it's like, no, I'm not going to save that. I'll let that. Yeah, I have no idea. I mean,
1: what?
0: Yeah.
1: You still can't figure it out?
0: No, it doesn't have a number. Yeah. So, I mean, it's just, I mean, but you can see it's a long.
1: Right, yes.
0: There's a lot. I mean, I probably am somewhere around where you are. That's what
1: okay.
0: I would get. I would guess. Because there's like not a person that I've ever thought of that I don't have their phone number for. I have their phone numbers.
1: Oh, wow.
0: Yeah.
1: Oh, well, okay. I mean, I guess you're kind of a different generation where that was like your only way to keep up with people, you know, before like the whole Facebook thing.
0: Well, now I must admit, I do have some expired numbers and some are the landline numbers.
1: Oh, well, yeah, that's a good point.
0: Because some landline numbers, some people kept their landline numbers as their cell phone numbers, but some people just killed their landline number.
1: Right.
0: Like my I still have my mother-in-law's landline. Well, she still actually has a landline now that I think about it. Yeah, so I've got both hers. But I still have, like, my mom's phone number and stuff in here, and she's been gone for a long time. It's one of those things.
1: Yeah, and my point to Joe was it's not like you even have to scroll to find the number anymore.
0: No, right, yeah.
1: You just search. So what's the point of deleting them?
0: Yeah, just well keep them. It's Leslie and Chris on Coast.
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1: We've got a pair of tickets to see Guardians of the Jukebox coming up on Saturday, July 25th at Club LA in Destin. If you're the first caller with the right answer to the Nearly Impossible Question.
2: About one in every five American adults say they regret this purchase. 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And that's a pretty big regret.
1: It's a big purchase.
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1: It's true. 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
2: or
1: is
2: even
1: true.
2: From the inspection.
1: Uh-huh.
2: There can be things that come up later that you just never could have imagined.
1: 850-275-0933. If you've got the right answer, first caller with the right answer wins from Coast 93.3.

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2: This is Pam.
1: Hey, Pam, how are you today?
2: I'm good. How are you guys?
1: Good. We've got a pair of tickets for Guardians of the Jukebox coming to Club LA on the 25th. And here is the question.
3: About one in every five American adults say they regret this purchase. What is it?
2: It's not a house?
3: Yeah, your house.
2: Yes.
1: There you go.
2: That's, oh, my gosh.
1: That's it. It's your home. One in five Americans say they regret buying their home. That's crazy.
2: All right. It is crazy.
1: Well, congratulations. You are our winner this morning from Coast 93.3.
2: Thank you. I appreciate it.
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0: Coast 93.3, it's Leslie and Chris in the morning. For whatever reason, I'm on Facebook. I don't see as many fun memes as I used to. So I'm starting to see some on TikToks that are actually videos, but it's really like a meme. And So I saw this one and I thought of you immediately, Leslie. When my husband asks what my biggest fear is, and I can't say the thought of being asleep when Taylor posts her wedding pictures, so I just say, sharks?
1: Right? Yes. I must know immediately.
0: Yeah. If I'm already awake in the morning, even if it's a Sunday morning, I will call and wake you up if I see them online.
1: And I need to have my husband on Taylor duty to wake me up.
0: I did see this as a meme. I'm sorry for what I said when it was 109 degrees outside.
1: Ugh, right?
0: I've been feeling
1: like that. That's probably what it's going to feel like today.
0: Yeah. You know, we had that one kind of Monday. Was it Monday that was kind of a mild day? And then it just has gone nuts since. I bet your kid's stomach hasn't hurt once since school's been out. And I'll bet that's right. I like this one. If I had met my kids when I was a kid, I would have thought they were rich.
1: Right.
0: It seems like they have and they saw kids who they thought were rich. So it's like, just don't keep up with the Joneses. And this one I just personally love. Remember that Winnie the Pooh wore a crop top with no pants, ate his favorite food, and loved himself. You can too.
1: Yes. Words of wisdom.
0: Yeah, that's right. It's Leslie and Chris in the morning on Coast.
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1: Mostly sunny, 10% chance of rain today. Look for a high of 92. An $11,000 reward is now being offered for information leading to the arrest of Isabel Johnson. Johnson is wanted on an open count of murder in the killing of 43-year-old Jason Coulthart, whose remains were found 3 weeks ago on a property off Sunset Lane in Freeport. Five individuals have been arrested for accessory after the fact. Johnson is described as a 38-year-old white female, approximately 5 feet 3 inches and weighing about 120 pounds, and is actively evading law enforcement. Emerald Coast Crime Stoppers is offering up to a $6,000 reward, and the Florida Sheriff's Association has contributed an additional $5,000 for the reward. The anonymous tip must be submitted through Crime Stoppers to be eligible. Between Canadian wildfires and Minnesota wildfires, winds have brought the hazy conditions to the Midwest and Northeast of the country. Yesterday afternoon, air quality reached unhealthy levels in New York City and the Eastern Lake Ontario region. Tuesday's Minnesota air quality alert continued on Wednesday as 17 wildfires continue to burn in the northern part of the state. Well, you want to start your day right? Linger in your morning shower. Researchers found that enjoying a hot shower for just an extra 5 minutes is enough to cut stress hormone levels in half.
2: Whoa.
1: So one morning, I don't remember what I was doing, but I was doing some stuff outside early in the morning. And I came in and my wife was in the shower. And so I was like, okay, well, I'll come back later to take my shower, right? So I go on and do something else, go back outside, come back in. She's still in the shower. And at one point, I finally yelled, hey, somebody else is going to need some hot water. It was like she was using all the hot water.
2: Chris, you don't mess with a woman in her shower, okay?
1: Well, but it was my turn. Those are things you need to know this morning from Coast 93.3.
3: Good morning, class. My name is Professor Andolini. Welcome to Speaking Italian 101. Before we begin, does anyone have a question?
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17: We do have a small 10% chance of rain today with mostly sunny skies, high near 92. Overnight tonight, temperatures dropping near 81. For Friday, mostly sunny skies with a 10% chance of rain, high near 93. Keeping mostly sunny skies around on on Saturday with a 30% chance of rain, high near 92, and Saturday night temperatures dropping near 76. This is Brooke Richardson from the First Warning Weather Center.

0: 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And more fun in the morning.
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0: team since Brazil back in 58 and 1962. Those are the 1900s. 1958 and 1962 to win consecutive World Cups. So the big World Cup title game is coming up on Sunday. It's at 2 p.m. at MetLife Stadium, and it'll be Spain versus Argentina. We'll see what happens. Spain seeking its second World Cup title, and its first since 2010.
1: Okay. So
0: I hope we maintain interest and accessibility to soccer long after the World Cup in the U.S., because I feel like we need to absorb ourselves into that sport a little bit more.
1: Yeah.
0: And that way, you know, next World Cup comes around, you know, what, 4 years from now or whatever, then, you know, we're ready to cheer. We're ready to go all the way.
1: Right. Yeah. Really be invested.
0: That's right. We're fully supportive. I think that would be a good thing. It's Leslie and Chris in the Morning on Coast.
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8: We talk a lot here about ultra-processed foods and the many ways in which they can negatively impact your health. They've been linked to weight gain, obesity, type 2 diabetes, cardiovascular disease, even cancer. And now a new study out of UCSF found that high ultra-processed food intake was associated with something called intramuscular fat, which is exactly what it sounds like. That's fat inside your muscles, which can cause them to become weaker. Now, in this particular study, the researchers noticed more wear and tear and pain in people's knees because of weakened thigh muscles. Cutting back on ultra-processed foods isn't easy. The CDC estimates at least half the calories in our diet come from ultra-processed foods. But if you're looking to eat cleaner, cutting out sugar-sweetened beverages, that may be the best number one thing you can do to try and get started. I'm Dr. Sanjay Gupta, helping you live a better life.

Coast 93.3, it's Leslie and Chris in the morning. Well, Argentina came from behind to defeat England 2-1 in Atlanta and advanced to the World Cup final. When I was talking to my son, he had the game on. It was tied 1-1. Lionel Messi provided both assists as Argentina rallied late and moved within one win of retaining the World Cup title, because that's a big deal. It'll be the first men's

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0: Coast 93.3, it is Leslie and Chris in the morning. A couple of good news stories. A local woman in Pennsylvania went on TV, local TV, and talked about losing access to food and support services at a senior assistance program. But then an overnight anonymous donation ended up saving them. It was a $100,000 anonymous donation. It's called the Wesley Family Services, and it had planned to actually shut down its Open Your Heart to a Senior program due to a lack of federal funding, but that's when this mystery donor came forward and saved everything. The woman who spoke out said it reminded her that somebody out there actually cares.
1: Wow, and yeah, I love that.
0: That's a good point. I think that's, you know, one of those things you don't really notice. I mean, all of us are budget conscious, you know, but you don't really notice when you take something out of a budget how it affects, you know, somebody.
1: But it really
0: does make an impact.
1: Mm-hmm. A 4-year-old boy in North Carolina transformed his neighborhood simply by waving and saying hello to everyone who passed by. His name is Roman, and it started because he was sad after his parents separated. But once he started waving to all his neighbors, it inspired them to stop, chat, and build a friendship with him.
0: That's cool.
1: Yeah. And it has since brought together a dozen neighbors who barely knew each other before. Roman now invites all his neighborhood friends to his games and birthday parties. The people that live there say his kindness has created a close-knit community.
0: Wow. I only have about 4 cars pass by my house, but I wave at every one of them.
1: Mm-hmm.
0: And they wave back.
1: Well, good. Yeah, I always try to wave when I'm passing people in my neighborhood, you know, walking along the street or something. Yeah, you know.
0: I think a smile and a wave is a big start of something big.
1: Yeah, for sure. Goes a long way.
0: It's Leslie and Chris in the morning on Coast.
2: 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I loved the competition, the camaraderie, the bands, the crowds, all the pageantry, and I wanted to keep playing. But I graduated. 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You know, a referee. 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And now, I'm enjoying the competition, the camaraderie, the bands, the crowds, and all the pageantry of high school sports all over again.
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14: We do have a small 10% chance of rain today with mostly sunny skies, high near 92. Overnight tonight, temperatures dropping near 81. For Friday, mostly sunny skies with a 10% chance of rain, high near 93. Keeping mostly sunny skies around on Saturday with a 30% chance of rain, high near 92. And Saturday night, temperatures dropping near 76. This is Brooke Richardson from the First Warning Weather Center.
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1: Well, Billy Joel has a strong opinion about older artists who continue to release music past their prime.
2: Oh.
1: He quit writing songs after he released his 12th album, River of Dreams, back in 1993.
2: It's been a long, long time. Yeah.
1: So, but he said, I've heard artists who keep putting out records and really they dilute their legacy. Maybe they're not as good as they used to be or they're not as motivated as they were, but it ends up trailing off. So he didn't mention any specific names, but there are some legends that have recently released new music, so maybe this was kind of taking a shot at them. The Rolling Stones recently came out with a new album, believe it or not.
2: That's right.
1: Paul McCartney.
2: Uh-huh.
1: And Madonna, yes, has recently released a new album.
2: Now, listen, that album went to number one.
1: Right.
2: Confessions 2 is number one this week.
1: So, yeah, I don't know. I think maybe it depends on if you've still got something new to bring, you know, to the table. Well, 90s kids are going to love this. Family Matters star Jaleel White will host a new HGTV series called Totally 90s House.
2: Did I do that?
1: Yes, he was Steve Urkel, of course, on Family Matters. Now, on the show, two teams of 90s TV stars are going to compete to renovate homes that are stuck in the 90s. Remember those honey oak cabinets, sponge painted walls? Oh, yes, my mom did that to one of our bathrooms. And mirrored closets. Well, the winning team will earn $25,000 for a charity of their choosing. Now, check out the lineup of the 90s stars that are going to be on here. Brian Austin Green from 90210.
2: Oh, right.
1: Beverly Mitchell from 7th Heaven. Jody Sweetin from Full House.
2: Mm-hmm.
1: Melissa Joan Hart from Sabrina the Teenage Witch. And Clarissa Explains It All, if you know, you know. Matthew Lawrence and his brother Joey Lawrence. And Keisha Knight Pulliam, of course, from The Cosby Show.
2: Oh, wow.
1: It's going to premiere Wednesday, August 26th.
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9: A Better Life with Dr. Sanjay Gupta.
10: When you need your body to perform, but some of your muscles are having trouble, other muscles can sometimes help compensate. This is a great thing short term, but long term it can lead to serious and even chronic aches and pains. So if you've got nagging stiffness or irritation somewhere, don't push through it. Try to figure out why it's happening and how you can correct it. Strength and conditioning specialist Dana Santa says, performing exercises at a deliberate tempo makes it easier to notice when the wrong muscles are taking over, and also gives the intended muscles a chance to engage before that compensation kicks in. Dana suggests that starting with primary movement patterns such as squatting, hinging, pushing, pulling, rotating, and core can help make compensation easiest to identify and to address. I'm Dr. Sanjay Gupta, helping you live a better life.
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0: Coast 93.3, it's Leslie and Chris in the morning. You've finally seen that video, right, Leslie, where they the Blue Angel flying really close to Pensacola Beach yesterday?
1: Yes, that was crazy.
0: That would have, I would have totally face planted in the sand. I mean, it would have been.
1: Duck!
0: Yeah, exactly, duck, yeah. But as it turns out, blew some tents and umbrellas and all this kind of thing. The Navy says they're going to take a look at that, just make sure everything, all the safety protocols that they usually follow were followed.
1: Right. But
0: it surprised a lot of fans, but a lot of fans were thrilled.
1: Right, I mean, all of them said it was worth it.
0: Yeah, because how close do you ever get to a Blue Angel, right?
1: Right.
0: That was
1: going that speed.
0: Especially doing what a Blue Angel does. Now, we've also had our share of purple flags locally on the beaches last couple of weeks or so. And it's because of jellyfish. Apparently, officials now in New England are warning beachgoers to keep their distance from thousands of giant lion's mane jellyfish. They've washed up on the coast in New England area. Even those that are already dead apparently can continue to sting for up to 25 days.
1: What?
0: And their tentacles can reach 120 feet.
1: Oh my gosh, this sounds like the stuff of nightmares.
0: You just be beach watching, you know, walking and enjoying the beautiful sunrise, and all of a sudden, owie, kapowie, what just happened?
1: Yeah, even if it's been dead for 3 weeks.
0: Yeah, you can still sting.
1: Wow.
0: Yeah, who knew? Who knew?
1: Yeah, me either.
0: Who knew our beaches were so dangerous?
1: Well, not our beaches, the ones up in New England. Hopefully we're not getting any lion's mane jellyfish.
0: I think we'll be okay around here. It's Leslie and Chris in the morning on Coast.
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5: Everyone poops. It's not just the name of a classic potty training book. It's a universal truth. Even though everyone does it, almost no one wants to talk about it. Dr. Tricia Pasricha wants to change that. She's the author of a new book. It's called You've Been Pooping All Wrong. And she says there are three critical P's of pooping. The first is propulsion. Both the voluntary push you exert and the involuntary contractions that happen naturally within your body. Top line, when you feel the need to go, don't hold it. The second P is pliability, which refers to stool softness. The keys to this one are making sure you're drinking enough water and eating enough fiber. And the last P is for pelvic floor. If you can get your knees up above your waist while you're on the toilet, like on a stool or a garbage can or a stack of books even, that can make all the difference. I'm Dr. Sanjay Gupta, helping you live a better life.
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28: We do have a small 10% chance of rain today with mostly sunny skies, high near 92. Overnight tonight, temperatures dropping near 81. For Friday, mostly sunny skies with a 10% chance of rain, high near 93. Keeping mostly sunny skies around on Saturday with a 30% chance of rain, high near 92. And Saturday night, temperatures dropping near 76. This is Brooke Richardson from the First Warning Weather Center.

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1: 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You have an alarm keypad in your garage, make sure you change the code regularly. Why do that? It turns out it's very easy to see which numbers are worn from use or dirty from fingerprints. 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

0: Here's an interesting weight loss technique. If you want to boost your weight loss efforts right into overdrive, experts say head up to the mountains. According to the International Journal of Obesity, when they studied this, people living at high altitude were 4 to 5 times less likely to be overweight. Researchers at Germany's University of Munich took overweight people to a resort 9,000 feet up in the Alps. The study subjects were told to eat whatever they wanted and to avoid exercise. The result, they ate 734 fewer calories every day. They lost nearly 4 pounds on average. Even more remarkable, they kept the weight off even after returning to their normal lives and altitudes. Wow. The researchers believe it's because lower levels of oxygen boost production of the hormone leptin. That's the I'm full hormone, which makes you feel satisfied with less food and it increases your metabolism. Want to lose a bunch of weight? Head to the mountains.
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0: Nice roof, Jones.
1: Thanks, Willis. They definitely got it covered.
0: Didn't take them long, either.
1: Nope, they really nailed it down.
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5: Not all screen time is created equal, and a new study out of Sweden is helping us understand this even better. So researchers followed more than 20,000 people over nearly two decades and determined that passive screen time, like sitting on the couch and watching television, raised someone's risk of dementia. But if they did something active, like reading, puzzles, or interacting with other people, this same group of people saw their risk of dementia drop. Just like you gotta put the work in to keep your body in shape as you age, you basically have to do the same thing with your brain. A couple things I have found to help: working to learn something new every day, whatever it might be, challenging yourself in some way every day, and really importantly, staying socially active. Some days that means meeting friends in person. Other days, maybe an email, a text, or a phone call. Just stay engaged. I'm Dr. Sanjay Gupta, helping you live a better life.
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1: All right, let's spend a moment together and explore the world of the typo. You know, typos are a lot more common now for a few reasons. First, we can thank autocorrect functions and tiny phone keyboards. We're also a lot more casual with our communication these days with the use of text messages and emojis. So we don't proofread what we write as much as previous generations. We just hit send. Well, we may want to start proofreading from now on because according to a Boston University study, when people see typos, they don't overlook them. People judge us when we make typos. For the study, researchers had people read responses to ads for a roommate. Some messages had typos and others had grammatical errors, and some messages were typed with no mistakes. The result, study subjects judged people who made typos as being less trustworthy, less considerate, and less intelligent. And if the person made a grammatical error, they were judged even more harshly. So unless you're texting with your best bud, you may want to proofread your messages before hitting send. I've started doing that. Because according to this study, not only do people notice typos, they are judging us for them.
2: Intelligence for your life.
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1: John Tesher, Gibb, Gerard. Gibb, I remember when, of course, when COVID happened, mm-hmm. and people were looking at Netflix to see what people were consuming, and it was like all old shows.
2: Oh, yeah.
1: Comfort shows. So it was like Friends and Seinfeld, yep. and yeah, all comfort shows. And now BabyCenter.com says baby names inspired by the TV show Friends are popular again. So Monica is up 122 spots in the top spots for baby naming. Ross is up 756 spots.
2: I think these shows, particularly shows that were really popular when people my age were younger, are very comforting. And I think there's another thing at play here too, which is people my age have had kids around the time when I did, and they have kids now that are old enough to watch some of the more adult material that we grew up watching.
1: Very
2: right?
1: good.
2: So, like, I'm going to share Friends with my kids. I'm going to share The Office with my kids. I've been watching with my oldest. We've been watching 30 Rock again.
1: Uh-huh.
2: So I think there's a whole thing where people who are having kids are re-watching this stuff, and it's putting it back into the collective consciousness. And these names, like, yeah, why wouldn't I do Ross? Yeah. Why wouldn't I get layered bangs like Rachel did?
1: Right.
2: And why wouldn't I name my kids after her?
1: And we know from dealing with it personally with the music that we've been dealing with, is that nostalgia is so powerful. Nostalgia, whether it's music or yeah. a TV show or
2: it's comforting. It's known knowns.
1: Yeah, I mean, I like that.
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12: A better life with Dr. Sanjay Gupta.
13: As someone who's been married nearly 25 years, I'll tell you, there's a lot of great things about having a spouse. And according to a new study out of the University of Miami Health System, marriage might even be linked to a lower risk of cancer. Why? Well, the researchers said people who are married are less likely to engage in risky behavior. They're more likely to get a nudge to go to regular preventive medicine appointments and screenings. And they have a partner to share the load of family obligations, household chores, and finances. No one is saying you should get married in the pursuit of better health. But if you are single, how can you build a strong support system to maybe get some of these same benefits? 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I'm Dr. Sanjay Gupta, helping you live a better life.
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1: If it doesn't make you better, healthier, happier, or much more interesting, we won't put it on this show. It's Intelligence for Your Life. My name is John Tesh, and a recent finance study has found that nearly half of all millennials have gone into pet debt, serious debt, from the cost of owning and caring for their pets. The study found that young adults are racking up costs from adoption fees, vet visits, specialty pet foods, and training just to give their pets the best life possible. And that's not even factoring in unexpected medical emergencies. The report says a lot of millennial pet owners are waiting longer to get married, buy a house, and have children, and instead they're choosing to become pet owners and treating their pets like their firstborn. And the millennial generation, which is the adults between ages 23 and 38, is the largest pet-owning demographic. They own one out of every three pets, and they want to spoil them. In fact, more than half of millennial pet owners say they buy a present for their pet at least once a month. They also want to give their pets organic food or gluten-free meals, which are also expensive. But pet debt or not, most millennials say the companionship of a pet happens to be priceless.
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0: All right, let's lean into some anti-aging fountain of youth intelligence. If you want to feel younger longer, I want you to put these foods on your grocery list. And boy, I would make a stir fry out of these in a minute. So broccoli, cucumbers, avocado, and cabbage. Researchers at the Washington University School of Medicine in St. Louis say these foods all contain high levels of a compound called NMN, which appears to have an anti-aging effect. And in studies, mice that drank NMN-laced water, they aged much more slowly than their peers, to the point that their energy production and metabolism resembled much, much younger mice. This reduced the typical signs of aging that include gradual weight gain, loss of insulin sensitivity, declining physical activity. So remember, I want you to add these anti-aging foods to your grocery list. Send me a picture of your stir fry and I'll send you mine. Broccoli, cucumbers, avocado, and cabbage, the fountain of youth.
1: IFYL, intelligence for your life.
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14: I loved playing high school sports. I loved the competition, the camaraderie, the bands, the crowds, all the pageantry, and I wanted to keep playing. But I graduated. No colleges called, and neither did the pros. So, to stay close to the game I loved, I decided to become a high school official. You know, a referee. When I played high school sports, I learned the importance of integrity, good sportsmanship, and respect for the rules. Now, as a high school official, I get to help model these same values to others. Maybe the colleges and the pros didn't call, but the kids in Florida did. And now, I'm enjoying the competition, the camaraderie, the bands, the crowds, and all the pageantry of high school sports all over again.
15: Interested in becoming a licensed high school official? Go to high school.

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1: Personal question time here on the program. How many flights of stairs can you climb before you need a break or start to feel winded? Is it one, two, three, or more flights of stairs? Well, a study by the European Society of Cardiology now says stairs offer a fairly accurate test of your heart health, because ideally, you should be able to walk up at least four flights or run up three flights without stopping to catch your breath. Wow! If you can do that, researchers say it's a great sign of a strong, healthy heart. But what if you regularly struggle to get up just one flight of stairs before you feel winded? Well, in this study, researchers tracked the health of 13,000 adults for 5 years. They found that people who couldn't climb even one flight of stairs were a whopping three times more likely to die during the study compared to people who could easily walk or run up three flights. It's essentially a test of your heart's functional capacity. That's how well your heart can handle sustained activity. So if climbing two flights of stairs is your limit, researchers say you need to work on improving your fitness.

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0: 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Yeah.

Wake up with Leslie and Chris in the morning and keep it on while you work with John Tesh. 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
2: Gabe, I had a back problem not too long ago, so I went in for an MRI to make sure everything was cool. And there was there were advertisements all over the scanning place, and it was for these full body MRI scans.
3: Yikes!
2: Very hot health searches right now. Celebrities are doing them. Celebrities are promoting them, and companies are marketing them direct to consumers. People are booking them like crazy. Now the problem, doctors are saying, the American College of Radiology. They don't recommend them for people without symptoms or genetic risk factors because the scan finds incidental findings in a huge percentage of healthy people, small things that look unusual and trigger follow-up procedures. I had one of these about 15 years ago, and it basically told me that I had kidney cancer. And it sent me down a wormhole of all kinds of stuff, and it was wrong. So you got to be careful with this stuff.
3: Look, I think we are huge fans of preventative care. We know that preventative care helps deal with the mortality of disease. It helps prevent diseases from actually killing you. It is a fantastic thing. But you need to do it in concert with somebody who went to medical school. Going and getting an MRI and knowing is good, but doing it in a process where it's being evaluated holistically, not because you're searching stuff up on the internet, not because you're having AI evaluate what they think is the issue. You have to combine that with a person who knows your overall health and that with stuff that matches your symptoms. That is the best way to stay healthy.
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14: Everyone poops. It's not just the name of a classic potty training book. It's a universal truth. Even though everyone does it, almost no one wants to talk about it. Dr. Tricia Pasricha wants to change that. She's the author of a new book. It's called You've Been Pooping All Wrong. And she says there are three critical P's of pooping. The first is propulsion. Both the voluntary push you exert and the involuntary contractions that happen naturally within your body. Top line, when you feel the need to go, don't hold it. The second P is pliability, which refers to stool softness. The keys to this one are making sure you're drinking enough water and eating enough fiber. And the last P is for pelvic floor. If you can get your knees up above your waist while you're on the toilet, like on a stool or a garbage can or a stack of books even, that can make all the difference. I'm Dr. Sanjay Gupta, helping you live a better life.
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1: Alrighty, it's time to connect you to some dating and relationship intel. Apparently, if you want to find love on a dating app, you should never flaunt your wealth or status. This is the latest from researchers at University College London. In today's slang, it's called flexing, like you'd show off your muscles by flexing, of course, except in this version of flexing, people are showing off their wealth and status. This is an extension of what some people already do on social media, where they try to impress others by showing off fancy cars, or jewelry, or boasting about luxury vacations. Bella Gandhi is a relationship coach. She says people go to great lengths to portray themselves in a flattering light on social media and dating apps, but having pictures in which you're popping champagne and leaning on a Lamborghini are a turnoff to most people, she says. They're being called eye-roll profiles, and it's not just about wealth. Some people brag by saying things like, member of Mensa, or just completed my 10th triathlon. But the Journal of Positive Psychology found that people who brag don't get so many dates. When women were asked to rate men's dating profiles, men who seemed humble were rated significantly higher.
2: Intelligence for your life. It's free, you know.
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0: Right here and now, we're going to do our best to make sure that you feel happier than you ever have in your life. So it's simple. You just embrace the times when you feel sad. That's it. According to Susan Cain and her new book, Bittersweet, How Sorrow and Longing Make Us Whole. Cain is a New York Times bestselling author who's been named one of the top 50 leadership experts in the world. Her research has shown that people who aren't afraid to feel sad are surprisingly also among the happiest. As an example, Cain says Buddhists have a mindfulness practice where they think about their own death to the point where they imagine their bodies buried and decomposing. Sounds morbid, but Buddhists also tend to be among the least anxious, fearful, and depressed people in the world. Cain says it's because when you fully accept your own mortality, it gives you a much deeper appreciation for life. That's why Cain recommends embracing things that make you feel sad instead of resisting them, including depressing movies, poetry, depressing music even. Over time, your ability to appreciate sadness will unlock the opposite extreme. That's ultimate happiness. Fascinating.
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0: 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We'll get the answer from author Jen Ator next.
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1: Let's talk about stress. This time we're going to talk chronic stress. We're going to help you conquer that stress with research-backed tips from the book, The Fitness Fix by Jen Adair. First, she says, eat more omega-3 rich foods. I hadn't thought about this. A study from the University of Pittsburgh found that people with the highest levels of omega-3 fatty acids in their blood were the least likely to have physical symptoms of stress. It's because omega-3s help relax our arteries so our heart rate stays stable even on our most stressful days. And then she recommends this. Let out a primal scream in the car while you're alone. Research shows the stress hormone cortisol is most dangerous when we don't react to it. Because the longer we let cortisol marinate in our bloodstream, the more likely it is to trigger harmful inflammation. That's where letting out a primal scream will help. It gives you a chance to offload your stress, she says, so your cortisol levels drop and do less damage. Again, that book, The Fitness Fix.

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0: 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Yeah, when we're doing the coaching calls on Tuesdays and Thursdays, we talk a lot about wearable fitness trackers. And so, trackers, a massive study of 88,000 people wearing these things found that sleep regularity, going to bed and walking at the same time every day, predicted who would die earlier better than how many hours they slept. Not a little better, meaningfully better. Turns out your body doesn't just need sleep. It needs sleep on a schedule.
1: It needs sleep on a schedule. And by the way, look, if you can go to bed at the same time every day and wake up at the same time every day, if you're struggling with that concept, just start waking up at the same. This is something that we tell everybody. This is like a key habit. If you just start waking up at the same time every single day, that means on the weekends too, unfortunately, your body will begin to regulate and you'll get tired at the same time every day. And eventually your sleep schedule will normalize out. And again, these wearable sleep trackers, what they do is they give you a good sense of your overall sleep. It's not a very specific, it's not as good as going and doing a sleep study, but it does give you sort of a primer of when am I falling asleep every day? What does the pattern look like? Was last night's sleep better than tonight than the night before? That gives you that sense of regularity that, again, you know, the studies show, and we've known this for a while. It correlates with a not only a longer life, but a better life in terms of your brain health.
0: Yeah, amen.
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16: If I were to ask you what makes for a good night's sleep, you'd probably say a dark, quiet room, not too many things on your mind. But every night when you go to get some Z's, how often do you really think about the temperature in your bedroom? Temperature may be one of the most underappreciated factors in sleep. That's according to the Senior Vice President of Research and Scientific Affairs at the National Sleep Foundation. We often hear about lights and screens and stress, but even modest changes in temperature and airflow can influence both how quickly you fall asleep and how deeply you stay asleep. Most experts will recommend a room temperature of 60 to 67 degrees Fahrenheit. You might also experiment with your sheets and what you actually wear to bed. Play around a bit and see what improves your sleep. You might be delightfully surprised. I'm Dr. Sanjay Gupta, helping you live a better life.

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2: Moving you from the place you are right now to the place you were meant to be. This is Intelligence for Your Life. My name is John Tesh. And the place you were meant to be might be unretired, because unretiring is trendy. A growing number of older adults are now re-entering the workforce or skipping retirement altogether. According to Pew Research Center, roughly 1 in 5 people age 65 and up are employed or looking for work. That's twice as many as in 1988, for example. But most of these senior citizens aren't doing it out of boredom. AARP found the biggest reason for coming out of retirement is financial, because people are living longer, so they need more money to afford those extra years of life. And the cost of living keeps going up. I mean, back at the turn of the 20th century, the life expectancy, can you guess? It was 46 years old. So now, some countries are considering raising retirement ages. In Denmark, for example, it's going up to 74. Meanwhile, some 20-somethings are already throwing in the towel. There's a Gen Z retirement home in Malaysia, which offers rooms to burned-out young workers for less than $500 a month. Wow. And by the way, this thing is fully booked.
3: Intelligence for Your Life with John Tesh.
2: And coming up not long ago, the go-to apps for sleep featured white noise. White noise typically sounds like an air conditioner, vacuum, or fan, or even the hum from inside an airplane cabin, right? But now, green noise is all the rage, and sleep experts believe this green noise is far more effective for producing a better night's sleep. So, a deep dive into green noise is up next.
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0: All right, my intelligent friends, have you heard about green noise? Of course, you know white noise and pink noise. This is green noise, according to neurologist and behavioral sleep specialist, Dr. Christopher Winter. It's technically defined as any frequency right around 500 hertz, which is in the center of the frequency spectrum. And coincidentally, that's where most nature sounds fall. White noise typically sounds like an air conditioner, vacuum, fan, or even an airplane engine. But green noise is more of a soothing nature sound from wind to water. Why are people so obsessed with green noise these days? Because multiple studies have now shown that nature sounds promote relaxation. And according to Dr. Winter, nature sounds are also proven to help people fall asleep, including anything from the sound of ocean waves crashing on a beach to the gentle sound of a waterfall. If you want to check it out for yourself, there are plenty of YouTube videos that I found now offering hours and hours of uninterrupted green noise. Enjoy.
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0: 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We'll have the details from a dermatologist, Joshua Zeichner, on how certain foods can fix your face. Stand by.
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13: I don't know about you, but my social media feeds are flooded with lotions and potions and gadgets, all promising to unlock different components of longevity. But if you log off, take a step back from all the hype, you'll find that the actual keys to a longer, healthier life are hiding in plain sight. There are four of them. Number one, nutrition. The Mediterranean diet really is the gold standard. Number two, exercise. You should be getting 150 minutes of moderate intensity exercise or 75 minutes of vigorous intensity exercise every week, plus strength training and stretching. Number three, sleep. Sleep is when your body and your brain repair themselves. You should be getting 7 to 9 hours a night. And finally, number four, often gets forgotten, socialization. It's not a bonus. It's a necessity for a healthy life, finding a sense of community, purpose, and belonging. I'm Dr. Sanjay Gupta, helping you live a better life.
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0: Coast 93.3, we appreciate you listening in Navarre. Alrighty, from wrinkles to pimples to dark circles, you have any of that? You can get rid of them and prevent future problems simply by eating these beauty foods. This comes from Mount Sinai Hospital dermatologist and our friend Joshua Zeichner. Let's start with wrinkles. Your food fixes pomegranates. They have powerful anti-wrinkle properties. 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Pomegranates also have anthocyanins. That'll increase collagen production, which is a support structure for skin. And pomegranates contain ellagic acid, a chemical that reduces inflammation caused by sun damage. 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What if your beauty problem is pimples? Then load up on lobster. The key is its zinc content. Zinc is an antibacterial mineral, and when we don't have enough, the bacteria on our face multiplies, resulting in pimples. That's why there's a link between acne severity and low levels of zinc. Zinc also encourages skin cell turnover, which is why you'll find it in a lot of acne medications. And if your skin issue is dark circles, then eat more kale, like a kale salad. The vitamin K in kale helps promote blood clotting, and dark circles are caused when blood vessels around the eyes leak and pool. But to get the maximum benefits from kale, eat it cooked, not raw. You'll absorb more nutrients that way.
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1: Gabe, you know, I love following these biohacker guys, mm-hmm. and also, you know, these guys that talk about like the latest things to do in the gym. And last time I went to the doctor with a back problem, he said, "Are you watching videos of young guys giving you tips?" And I said, he goes, "You know, stop that." One of the tips comes from Andrew Huberman, and I've been trying to do this, and it actually has made a difference. And that is, it came from a study of nearly 1,800 adults, found that getting morning sunlight, specifically before 10 a.m., is associated with better sleep quality and better circadian rhythms. Duration of the sunlight did not matter as much as the timing. The researcher said morning light is one of the most underused, zero-cost sleep interventions available.
2: Look, obviously this does not work if you are a third shifter, right? If you're working the night shift, you have to find a way around this. But it's absolutely true. And by the way, if you're trying to fix your sleep in general, if you are looking to get better sleep, the number one first tip, the first thing out of the gate before you do anything else, and you can still do the other stuff, is to start getting up at the same time every day. And when you start doing that, all of your rhythms start to align. And then when you get up at the same time every day, get that exposure to direct morning light before 10 a.m., it will then make all of your circadian rhythms line up. You'll get tired at the same time every day, and you will sleep more consistently. And again, it's a cheat code to a healthier life.
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9: A better life with Dr. Sanjay Gupta.
10: You know, it's funny, when I think back to what the typical American dinner looked like when you and I were kids, there's usually some kind of meat featured at the center of the plate. Vegetables are there, but often thought of as a side dish. More and more, though, we are coming to realize that a plant-based diet, with little or no meat even, is going to be a healthier way to eat for just about everyone. New study out of the University of Hawaii Cancer Center found that eating a high-quality plant-rich diet that includes whole grains, vegetables, and fruits may prevent cognitive impairment even when people start that diet in their late 50s and 60s. Yeah, it's important to make sure you're getting enough protein, fats, complex carbohydrates. Just because you cut out or even cut back on meat, though, is not a license to eat whatever you want. Focus on eating whole, real foods. I'm Dr. Sanjay Gupta, helping you live a better life.
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2: All right, here we go with a conversation starter for you. I'm John Tesh, and you're plugged into Intelligence for Your Life. 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It's become so popular that the TSA is reminding travelers to keep their carry-on condiments to 3.4 ounces or less. People are traveling with giant bottles of this stuff. Little bottles of ranch are now at airport souvenir shops, by the way, front and center with the other tchotchkes. 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

0: Are you feeling me? Let's do something. Let's make a bet.
1: Here we go with a great piece from our longevity files. I can take 5 years off your biological age. Just volunteer. Your biological age is, of course, how old your body seems by the way it functions, as opposed to how long you've been alive. A recent study in Plus One found this is all about people who regularly volunteer. First of all, there's the mental health aspect. It's already been proven that volunteering has a positive impact on your mental health, and that, in turn, plays a big role in how you physically feel. Another factor is the exercise aspect of volunteering, of giving back. A lot of volunteer opportunities, from working with kids to things like park cleanup projects, they do involve physical activity. So longevity experts basically believe if you want to age backwards, you just need to live outside yourself more often. Or another way to put that, volunteer.
2: IFYL, the intelligence for your life.
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1: Get ready. I have the three signs that you are with the right person. This comes from Dr. Elizabeth Schoenfeld, an expert on human development, family science, and relationships. The first sign you're with the right person, they're attentive, meaning they demonstrate small daily gestures that align with your needs. So, for example, if you have a hard day ahead, you'll appreciate your partner more if they take over one of your chores than if they buy you a little gift. Dr. Schoenfeld says, having a partner who notices what you need or want in a given moment is a sign of long-term relationship satisfaction. Also, pay attention to the way they respond to conflict. Dr. Schoenfeld says, the amount of conflict you have doesn't matter nearly as much as how the argument is handled. In healthy relationships, partners should respond to conflict in a caring and supportive way, meaning they should listen, respect where you're coming from, and share their own thoughts and feelings.
2: Intelligence for your life.

0: 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And Baker.
1: So, Gib, you know me, whenever we have a tip on this show, I try it on myself, on my body, whatever. So I heard that, because I'm a mouth breather, I heard that I should get some mouth tape to tape my mouth shut when I fall asleep. Well, I did that for a couple nights. I almost died. but mouth tape is one of the top trending sleep hygiene searches right now. Again, 60,000 monthly searches and climbing. The idea is you tape your mouth shut, forces nasal breathing, which is supposed to improve sleep quality and reduce snoring. But Stanford sleep experts say using nasal breathing during sleep is beneficial, but the tape itself may not be the right tool for everybody.
2: Right.
1: If you have sleep apnea, it could be dangerous.
2: Right. So look, when we sleep with our mouth open, when we're doing mouth breathing, it dries out our airway. It has all kinds of consequences, and it is better to breathe through your nose. But it's better to breathe, period. Right. So if you block the mouth and you have, like I do, you have allergies. So in the middle of the night, your nose starts to get all clogged up. You got to breathe. Breathing is the most important. That's the important part. And if you interrupt that, then you can end up in, like you said, you can have sleep apnea symptoms, even if you don't normally have sleep apnea when you breathe through your mouth. So absolutely, buyer beware. It's a good way if you just tend to breathe with your mouth open at night to breathe through the nose, but it can be really dangerous. So make sure you're aware of that.
1: And don't just use gaffer tape. That won't work.
2: No, they make special tape.
1: Yeah, they do. I know. I have it.
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16: Everyone poops. It's not just the name of a classic potty training book. It's a universal truth. Even though everyone does it, almost no one wants to talk about it. Dr. Tricia Pasricha wants to change that. She's the author of a new book. It's called You've Been Pooping All Wrong. And she says there are three critical P's of pooping. The first is propulsion. Both the voluntary push you exert and the involuntary contractions that happen naturally within your body. Top line, when you feel the need to go, don't hold it. The second P is pliability, which refers to stool softness. The keys to this one are making sure you're drinking enough water and eating enough fiber. And the last P is for pelvic floor. If you can get your knees up above your waist while you're on the toilet, like on a stool or a garbage can or a stack of books even, that can make all the difference. I'm Dr. Sanjay Gupta, helping you live a better life.
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16: You know, it's funny, when I think back to what the typical American dinner looked like when you and I were kids, there's usually some kind of meat featured at the center of the plate. Vegetables are there, but often thought of as a side dish. More and more, though, we are coming to realize that a plant-based diet, with little or no meat even, is going to be a healthier way to eat for just about everyone. New study out of the University of Hawaii Cancer Center found that eating a high-quality plant-rich diet that includes whole grains, vegetables, and fruits may prevent cognitive impairment even when people start that diet in their late 50s and 60s. Yeah, it's important to make sure you're getting enough protein, fats, complex carbohydrates. Just because you cut out or even cut back on meat, though, is not a license to eat whatever you want. Focus on eating whole, real foods. I'm Dr. Sanjay Gupta, helping you live a better life.
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I need you. And yesterday's favorites. Every little thing I do, never seems enough for you. 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

Lost its faith, our colors will fade eventually. So if our time is running out, day after day, we'll make the mundane a masterpiece. Oh my, my, oh my, my love, I take one look at you, you're taking me out.

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13: The training in the Air Force Reserve is second to none. 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
19: We're really close-knit. 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
24: When we talk about how much exercise someone should get, current guidelines call for about 150 minutes of moderate intensity exercise or 75 minutes of vigorous intensity exercise every week. New study out of the UK makes a strong case for vigorous exercise if and when you can do it. Now, researchers determined that even little bursts of vigorous exercise can significantly reduce someone's risk of 8 different diseases: dementia, type 2 diabetes, fatty liver disease, chronic respiratory disease, chronic kidney disease, immune-mediated inflammatory diseases, major cardiovascular events, and atrial fibrillation. We're not talking about complicated training programs here. Just work with what you can into your everyday life. If you are breathless and unable to speak in complete sentences, then you've hit the mark. I'm Dr. Sanjay Gupta, helping you live a better life.
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from Ed Sheeran. Ooh, I love it when you do it like that and bend your clothes up. Give me the shiver. To Michael Jackson. 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
14: I'm feeling lucky to have my college-age kids home with me for a few weeks this summer. And one of the things I know we're going to be talking about, AI. I've started to use it more often at the hospital to get fresh takes on patient problems that I'm trying to solve. And for my girls, well, I know that they are navigating college now with these new powerful tools, something, frankly, that you and I couldn't have even imagined when we were in school. But while it may be tempting to outsource your studying and your work to these large language models, I beg you not to. And that's because AI chatbots tend to reproduce what researchers call weird viewpoints. That's an acronym: Western, educated, industrialized, rich, and democratic. Look, AI isn't going away, and admittedly, it can be a really powerful tool, but you don't want it doing your thinking for you. I'm Dr. Sanjay Gupta, helping you live a better life.
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15: A better life with Dr. Sanjay Gupta.
16: When you need your body to perform, but some of your muscles are having trouble, other muscles can sometimes help compensate. This is a great thing short term, but long term it can lead to serious and even chronic aches and pains. So if you've got nagging stiffness or irritation somewhere, don't push through it. Try to figure out why it's happening and how you can correct it. Strength and conditioning specialist Dana Santa says, performing exercises at a deliberate tempo makes it easier to notice when the wrong muscles are taking over, and also gives the intended muscles a chance to engage before that compensation kicks in. Dana suggests that starting with primary movement patterns such as squatting, hinging, pushing, pulling, rotating, and core can help make compensation easiest to identify and to address. I'm Dr. Sanjay Gupta, helping you live a better life.
17: I loved playing high school sports. I loved the competition, the camaraderie, the bands, the crowds, all the pageantry, and I wanted to keep playing. 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You know, a referee. When I played high school sports, I learned the importance of integrity, good sportsmanship, and respect for the rules. Now, as a high school official, I get to help model these same values to others. 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And now, I'm enjoying the competition, the camaraderie, the bands, the crowds, and all the pageantry of high school sports all over again.
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2: I'm feeling lucky to have my college-age kids home with me for a few weeks this summer. And one of the things I know we're going to be talking about, AI. I've started to use it more often at the hospital to get fresh takes on patient problems that I'm trying to solve. And for my girls, well, I know that they are navigating college now with these new powerful tools. Something, frankly, that you and I couldn't have even imagined when we were in school. But while it may be tempting to outsource your studying and your work to these large language models, I beg you not to. And that's because AI chatbots tend to reproduce what researchers call weird viewpoints. That's an acronym: Western, Educated, Industrialized, Rich, and Democratic. Look, AI isn't going away, and admittedly, it can be a really powerful tool, but you don't want it doing your thinking for you. I'm Dr. Sanjay Gupta, helping you live a better life.

Coast 93.3, broadcasting from the Magnolia Grill Studios, WNCV Shalimar Fort Walton Beach, Destin, and at WNCV.com, a Cumulus Media Station.